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1: I'm very good actually, like this is a very decent day. I actually don't do anything today, so like I have a full energy.
0: Wah, wow, berarti sama kayak saya. 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
1: I'm not doing anything. Ya.
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2: Absolutely, we don't do nothing.
0: Mungkin karena ini kali weekend kali ya. Yeah. Fajrin juga gitu, katanya Fajrin baru pulang atau gimana?
3: For me actually it's the opposite, because I just went back home from Makassar and it is actually have been a very hectic day, because I've been to many places before, which is like the island in Makassar, which is, I forgot the name, but it's really fun.
0: Is it beautiful or?
3: It's really beautiful, because at that time the weather is very nice, the sky is clear, and like the ocean is like so refreshing, and yeah, I think it's just making me like really relaxed when I went there, so I don't know, it's, yeah, and then after that we went straight to the airport because our flight is at like 5 p.m. so we gotta hurry up, and then after that I just took a like quick nap in the airplane, and then when I arrived I prepared myself so that I can go to the place, to this place, so I think it's
0: kinda hectic, right? Langsung hari ini dari airport juga langsung ke Pro 1 gitu ya.
3: No.
0: Oh enggak.
3: Of course I went to my home first.
0: Oh, okay.
3: I need to loosen up.
0: Yes, kayak recharge energi ya kamu di sana ya Fajrin ya. 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
4: Halo Zahra.
0: Halo Zahra, gimana kabarnya Zahra?
4: 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I have a really lazy day. Like totally like nothing.
0: Okay, berarti kita satu tim ya.
4: Yes. Almost all of us.
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1: Oke.
0: Oke, okay, untuk di happy hour, speak English.
1: Why not?
0: Oke, silakan Kirsya.
1: Oke. Welcome back to Happy Hour, guys. Jadi kembali lagi ini bersama aku Kirsya, and I think we haven't known much about Zahra, right? I think we give her some time to like introduce herself. Dia kok bisa nih diundang hari ini?
2: Wow.
1: Apa yang terjadi kok bisa diundang hari ini gitu? Okay, I think Zahra, you can introduce yourself maybe.
5: Okay, so hi everyone.
2: Hello.
5: Air One, Pro One.
2: Yeah.
5: My name is Zahra Bilbina Ilham. Most people know me as Zahra. I am a student in SMA 1 Kendari, which is high school number 1 in Kendari.
1: Okay.
5: And
1: hashtag promosi.
2: Yeah, promosi.
5: And I was an exchange student under DKLS program. And currently is a Duta SMA 2026.
1: Okay, we have another Duta SMA here, guys. Say hi.
2: Duta SMA.
1: A very, oh my god. A very honorable, yeah, isn't a very, it's a very honorable time to meet Zahra here. Actually, I've met Zahra kemarin.
5: Yes.
1: Iya, kemarin dan 2 hari yang lalu.
5: Mm-hmm.
1: We're in BPMP together.
5: Yep.
1: And like, benar-benar dari beberapa, sudah 10 bulan ya Zahra di sana, and now we just met, itu kayak oh my god, finally you're back gitu.
5: Yeah.
1: Okay, so because you just came back from the program, right, exchange program,
5: mm-hmm.
1: Gimana perasaannya, kayak what do you feel when you're there? Oh, gini deh, culture shock pas di sana.
5: Ooh,
1: yeah,
5: actually there are a lot of culture shocks. Like, if I have to name every single of culture shocks I've like experienced there, like we will take maybe one day, but I'm gonna highlight one thing. The season, oh my god, so the season changes, the weather, like we came from Indonesia where it's only rainy day and sunny day, mm-hmm. And I was like, I arrived there and it's like summer. Colorado is so dry, like completely super dry, and it's summer, it's really hard to breathe. The moment I like get to Colorado, I'm sorry, my host parents keep telling me to drink water because it's so dry. Like, I got to experience summer, fall, spring, winter. It's a really big culture shock experience for me.
2: Wow.
1: Okay, yeah. One small question. I think we answered this question before,
5: mm-hmm.
1: And I want to know your opinion about when you're there, what is your favorite season?
5: Ooh.
2: Wow.
5: I have to say fall, because it's getting like colder,
1: mm-hmm.
5: But at the same time it's not as cold as winter, because in the winter time it gets even more dry, that like there's a lot of like electricity problem,
1: oh,
5: like
1: yeah.
5: Fire, because yeah. There's a lot of like forest in Colorado, so yeah.
1: Oh my god, parah ya, berarti it's very rawan ya di sana.
5: Iya,
1: rawan kena, mm-hmm. Electricity, mm. And then kena fire,
5: banyak kejadian kebakaran di
1: Whoa.
5: Sana.
1: Okay, how about Naila and Fajrin? Do you guys have any question for Zahra maybe? Okay, lagi pikir-pikir berdua ini.
3: So, Kak Zahra.
5: Yes?
3: You've been to Colorado, right? Which is like have a really different type of seasons with
5: mm-hmm.
3: this country.
5: Mm-hmm.
3: So, I want to ask you about, is there any like culture shock that you experienced when you first arrived at Colorado? Is there like anything that like make you think like, ooh, this place is really different to Kendari City, like et cetera, like that?
5: I mean, again, there are a lot of culture shocks. I've already mentioned season change, but I've got to mention about how portions really are in the US.
1: Oh, I saw that a lot because I watch mukbang a lot.
5: Yes.
1: Like if you compare Wingstop di Indonesia and Wingstop di sana, I feel like kok Wingstop di sini kecil ya ayamnya. I ate Wingstop once, right?
5: Mm-hmm.
1: When I was in Jakarta, and I was like, this is not what I expected, man. I wanted those big chunks of wings, those big chunks of like meat. Like I want those, but I can't get it here because like the big portion that they have in US.
5: Mm-hmm.
1: I'm really like, do you have any idea why is it like that?
5: I actually don't know. I think it's because like one of the cultures there,
3: like
5: people likes to just eat
3: a lot,
5: which it's just a thing there. I'm super shocked. So I remember there are like a brand called Five Guys, so it's almost it's almost like McDonald's or like KFC. I get there and get like a cheeseburger, and it's like so big. It's like really big, like this. Oh my god. And no, like even bigger, because I get super full eating that, and the next day I just get a little cheeseburger. Like I cannot. It's just a big portion for me.
1: Yeah, oh my god.
5: Mm-hmm.
1: That's why I actually wanted to go to US so bad, because I want to experience those like large food. I mean, like I think it's not only the proportion, like the porsinya doang, but it's also like the apa ya, the big amount of like chicken. Kayak chicken itu gede-gede ya di sana. Like I feel like every meat is big there.
2: Yeah.
1: Here, right?
3: Yeah.
5: I think the thing is like in here we eat it with rice.
1: Oh yeah,
5: but
1: always
5: there we didn't eat it with rice, so I think that's the thing. But I just don't know. It's so big.
1: Yeah,
5: actually, it's so big.
1: Even the person there, like the people there, were also big.
2: Hate.
5: They're like really huge.
2: They're really tall. They're like muscular.
1: I think that's why. I mean, like they don't eat carbs that much.
2: Fajin, what do we mean in a bad way?
3: Ask about, is it in a good way or in a bad way?
5: Actually, both.
2: Okay.
5: Yeah.
3: Okay. Wow. So, talking about food, people say that there is a lot of significant different like taste between Asian food and like American food. So, have you ever experienced any type of that thing? Like, have you ever experienced like the fact that American food maybe are much more sweeter than Indonesian food or type of stuff like that?
5: Yeah, actually, we have a lot of kayak rempah-rempah gitu kan.
3: Oh, yeah.
5: So the food in here, it tastes so rich.
2: Yeah,
5: and it's just so unique. And when you get there, it's just like sour. It's just like sweet. It's just like that.
1: So
5: like
1: kayak rata kanan, kalau misalnya makan makanan yang salty, you just get the salty flavor. But like when you're here, itu ada gurihnya, ada manisnya, ada asinnya gitu-gitu.
2: Yes.
1: I think is it that one of the reason you're homesick? Maybe.
5: Yeah.
1: Yeah. Right.
5: Food. Wow. Food.
1: Actually.
3: Yeah, I love food too.
1: We all love food.
2: I love food. All.
1: All of us love food, especially Indonesian food.
5: Indonesian food. Oh my god.
1: I feel like even kalau misalnya kita ke luar kota, right? Kayak kalau ada signature food yang di Kendari itu kayak aduh, I want to go back to Kendari just to eat this food.
2: Yeah.
1: Just to eat the certain food, cause like kayak misalnya masakan emak tuh kan beda kan sama masakan lain. It's the same thing as your favorite restaurant. Misal sama nasi padang nih, penjual nasi padang. Terus kayak kalian juga makan nasi padang tapi di luar, it doesn't taste the same.
5: Yeah.
1: Right?
5: Yeah.
1: Oh yeah, talking about that, have you like ada enggak sih di Colorado kayak restoran Indonesia, and have you went there? Have you been there?
5: Oh guys, I've been searching for that, but like even people in Colorado, like people in from Indonesia in Colorado, it's so hard to find.
1: Oh my god.
5: Yes, I have to like dig deep, if like especially restaurant, Indonesian restaurant, it's just so hard to find, and it's far away. It's like from Kendari, kamu dari Kendari harus ke Kolaka dulu supaya bisa makan makanan Indo gitu.
1: Berarti 5 jam ya kalau balap. Yes. Yeah. Oh my god.
2: That's so really hard.
3: Okay. So I just saw a question on the TikTok live.
1: Yeah.
3: So the question is, tell us about the process itself, about the exchange actually. Mm-hmm, so mm-hmm. like they ask about what is the process before you went into Colorado having an exchange program. Mm-hmm. Yeah. Stuff like that.
5: So yeah. It took me 1 year to actually like ended up like flying to Colorado, USA. Mm-hmm. So I remember the first time, it's just like you're applying to Duta SMA,
1: yeah.
5: which you started with like file document, preparing all that. The next step is that there is like chapter selection.
1: Mm-hmm.
5: So for us in Kendari, we are placed in chapter Makassar because in Makassar there is a like the office Bina Antar Budaya.
1: Mm-hmm.
5: And I remember people from Bina Antar Budaya fly to Kendari in Man Ice.
1: Mm-hmm.
5: We have our interview in person, and it took me 1 day to finish all that interview. And then after that, we got like selected to be in the in the national selection, and then in this national selection, it's like maybe 3 days. There's interview. Throughout this selection, I've learned a lot about myself
1: mm-hmm.
5: personally. Like they don't want you. Like they don't want anything about like your achievement in a way like. Academically or non-academically
1: mm-hmm.
5: like yeah it's a point plus but at
1: That's,
5: the same
1: it's not
5: time,
1: the point
5: yes
1: okay
5: I remember I was texting the alumni the awardee for this program and they keep saying just be yourself don't like create another version of yourself
1: mm-hmm.
5: So throughout the selection I just keep applying that and thankfully I got accepted and I remember there after national selection, there is international selection, visa camp, and then like we got selected like placement report, so it's something like that.
1: It's a really long road.
5: Yes.
1: salah.
5: Long journey.
1: Yeah.
5: Yes.
1: Long journey. Mm-hmm. Sorry guys.
2: Yeah. It's okay.
1: Tapi sumpah, I feel like itu capek sih.
5: Mm-hmm.
1: Like you have to go to Makassar first, and then ada international selectionnya lagi. Habis national, international lagi,
2: wow.
1: And then you have to wait for the placement, right?
5: Mm-hmm.
1: How long does that take?
5: Oh my god, to wait until it's like a roller coaster phase. Cause mm-hmm. like I remember, like I cannot be happy, I cannot be sad, cause I didn't have a host family yet. So like. I'm just like so sad every single time. Like I feel like I'm not gonna fly to the US because you're not gonna fly to the US if you don't have host family.
1: Mm-hmm. Mm-hmm.
5: So yeah.
1: So like how exactly do you get a host family? Do the people on panitia-panitianya yang siapin, or like you have to wait until ada yang apply or ada yang ready or mm-hmm. How is the mechanism?
5: So like after national selection. Mm-hmm. There is like you got announced to be selected in the international selection one, like, and then after that you got announced to be finalist, right?
2: Mm-hmm.
5: And then in the finalist document they like say what is your placement organization,
1: mm-hmm.
5: and your placement organizations are gonna ask like your video, like you need to like kayak promosiin diri kamu.
2: Oh.
1: Ah, okay.
5: So you make a video saying your name, what you like, so your host family can watch it.
1: Okay.
2: Oh. So it's like a being promoted.
5: Yes, yes.
1: Oh, so yeah. Like you're just going to wait until a host family is interested with you, right?
2: Yeah. Oh, yeah. Wow.
1: Okay.
3: So it's like the other way around. You're not choosing them, but they are choosing you.
5: They are choosing you. Yeah.
2: Interesting.
5: Yeah.
2: Interesting.
1: Mm-hmm, mm-hmm. It's like imagine you're in Adopt Me. The robot.
2: Yeah, it looked like that.
3: Mm-hmm. Big reverence.
1: Yeah.
5: Cause it's also like after like the host family picking you, mm-hmm. they need to apply you to the high school near their place.
1: Okay. Oh, that's probably why a lot lots of like, host families, like, they consider taking a person from there, right? Because I think applying for the school is much more of a burden to them. So like, maybe some people gak seready itu untuk lakuin itu.
5: Yeah.
1: So like, it's very hard for you to. By the way, it's like, ada ini gak kayak teman-temannya yang lain juga yang experience the same thing sampai, or maybe worst case, they didn't go to their allocated place because they don't have a host family.
5: So
1: is it possible?
5: It's possible. There are a lot of cases like that, like in a previous year, but in my year, if like they didn't get host family, they like get placed for batch 2. So there's like batch 1 to fly like earlier, and then batch 2 after 2 months when they got host family. So yeah.
2: Oh, wow.
5: Thankfully they all got placement.
1: Okay, alhamdulillah.
5: Yeah. Alhamdulillah.
2: Oh, wow.
1: Oh, really? So there's batches.
5: Yes, there's
1: batches. Okay, that's very generous. Kayaknya dipikirkan matang-matang ya sama panitia.
5: Yeah. Oh,
1: wait, can you repeat yang selenggarain siapa?
5: Bina Antar Budaya kalau untuk di Indonesia. Under program, sebenarnya agak ribet ya. Jadi nama programnya itu IFS. IFS itu punya kayak anakan KLYS,
2: cabang
5: program KLYS untuk berangkat ke Amerika. Nah, untuk di Indonesia nama kantornya itu Bina Antar Budaya gitu.
2: Wow.
5: Yes.
1: It's like, is there any way for us to know gimana caranya kita apply and like what do you need as a starter to apply there? Maybe mungkin Fajr dan sama Naila pengen nih nanti kalau SMA, right?
2: Absolutely.
3: Like, let's try.
5: You should. You never know. You'll never know, right?
1: Yeah.
5: And it's a good experience too. Actually, there are like, they will announce it in their Instagram. You just keep looking at Bina Antar Budaya. They will announce it every single time they open the selection. But for this year, I don't think it'll happen because there's like a problem.
2: Oh yeah.
5: So they're kind of postponed it.
1: Okay.
5: Hopefully
1: be back.
5: Yeah. So they'll be able to apply.
2: Yeah. I hope so.
5: Yeah.
1: Okay.
2: Talking about the student exchange, I want to know apa yang harus disiapin, disiapin untuk student exchange gitu, kayak dari awal sampai akhir. I want to know that.
5: I remember the first time I apply, I just don't know. Like, I just like, what I think the most is like my academic achievement, like achievement. I need to like improve my achievement, get a lot of huge of achievements, and at the end it doesn't really matter because what they see, it's yourself and your English ability, of course. You need to be able to at least have a simple conversation. You don't need to be like completely like IELTS like native speaker. You know, like you just need to speak daily routine English, something like that.
3: So basically just need to express yourself, right?
5: Yes.
1: So achievement is not that enggak sepenting itu, because simply this is not a competition, right? Ya kan?
5: Yes.
1: Itu lebih ke bagaimana si juri-jurinya itu ngerti, oh, kamu benar-benar mau sama program ini. You really want to learn. I think that's it, right?
5: Yes, because like they want to know that this person could represent the country, Indonesia.
1: Like,
5: they don't act like, you know, bad students or something.
1: Jadi kayak yang lebih ke how they represent Indonesia, and they will be the one who introduce Indonesia di tempat mereka dialokasikan, right? I think that's a very good information coming from Zahra and also our two co-hosts, Naila and also Fajrin. I think we're going to wind up with some songs after this. See you. Happy hour. Speak English. Why not?

0: Okay, we're back. Did you miss us? Because we missed you.
1: Yes.
0: Okay, kita kembali lagi di Pro 1 Happy Hour. Speak English, why not? Okay, so we're back with Zara.
2: Hi.
0: Okay, tadi kita udah bicara, kita udah cerita tentang gimana Zara bisa kepilih ke Colorado, kayak gimana, what do we need, yeah, the journey, what do we need to prepare for, and culture shock. Even kita ngobrolin tentang food,
2: yeah,
0: how the foods there are so huge, humongous.
3: Really delicious.
0: Yeah.
2: Wow.
3: I'm hungry.
0: Okay, but I'm really curious though, because like, how about the reaction of your host family when you came there? Are they like very excited for you? Like, what did they say to you? Like the first time you guys met?
3: Really welcome to
0: yeah.
3: You.
2: Yes, I remember the first time I was there, like in the airport, they were holding a banner of like, "Welcome to Colorado, Zahra."
0: Oh,
2: I think it's
0: that's so sweet.
3: They're really welcome.
2: Yes, they're the sweetest parents ever. I feel like they're like my second parents, and Colorado has been my second home too. So,
3: talking about your house parents, did you miss them after this student exchange? Like how your moment with them? Like, oh my god, that's so really pasti ngangenin banget, gak sih?
2: Yes. I miss them a lot, karena I remember like every single day meeting them in the morning, going out downstairs just to have breakfast. I just remember every single detail, like in one day when I was there. And now that I'm really far away from them, I didn't get to like really see their face in person.
3: You guys still like texting ours?
2: Yes.
3: Oh, wow.
2: Mm-hmm.
3: They're so really sweet.
2: Yes, like just asking how they've been doing lately.
3: Aww. Yeah. Like they're really being kayak orang tua kedua. So sweet. Kayak wah, udah nyaman banget gitu jauh dari orang tua. Pas datang ke negara lain, we have a keluarga baru yang welcome. Wow.
2: Yeah.
4: Pasti kayak agak bittersweet gitu juga.
2: Yeah. Yeah. Karena kayak I've been there for like 10 months and
0: that's a long time.
2: I remember the first time like I was there, I was just like, I want to go back to Indonesia. Homesick, really bad homesick. And then after a few months, I was just like, dang, I don't want to go to Indonesia. I don't want to go back, cuz I have my parents here too. I just want to bring my family from Indonesia there, cuz like how they were loving me a lot, like how they were carrying me, like caring about me, like school life. They're just there the whole time.
3: They must be the sweet.
2: Yes.
3: Ever met.
2: I love them so much.
4: In case they are watching this live, maybe do you have like anything to say to them?
0: Or yeah, you're right.
4: You want to say that you did not get to say when you were still at Colorado?
2: Oh, that would make me so sad. Okay, so
0: don't cry.
2: Their name is Mike and Kim, but I call them Mom and Dad. So Mom and Dad, I missed you so much. I want to see your face. I want to be your daughter again. I want to go to a tennis match and you'll watch me every single game. Oh my god, I miss them.
0: Oh my god.
3: They're so sweet and emotional.
0: Yeah. Do your host parents have like a child too? Like, do you have a sibling when you're there? Or
2: yes.
0: Is it only you? You do?
2: So my host dad has like a son and a daughter, but they lived in Boston. That's like east side of the US, and we're like mid west, and even like maybe farther
0: away from Boston. Are they in Harvard for chance?
2: They're actually not. They're already like married.
0: Oh, okay. Not, like, I thought they were going to college studying. There because it's
2: Harvard,
0: Boston.
2: Would be, yeah, Harvard would be like amazing experience.
0: I know.
2: Mm-hmm.
0: Okay, I think we have a little problem with
1: because Nyla's and Fajrin's voice itu nggak terlalu clear gitu kan ya. Coba, baru sekarang nih di radio ada tes ya. Oke, silakan coba ke Nyla, mungkin mau menyampaikan sesuatu biar sekalian kita nih mendengarkan suaranya Nyla. Apakah clear enough nih di radio atau seperti apa? Silakan Fajrin mungkin.
5: Okay, so talking about student exchange,
0: okay.
5: Of course, like, you're going to study there, right?
0: Mm-hmm.
5: You're going to go to a school there and like, et cetera, et cetera.
0: Mm-hmm.
5: So, of course, in those schools, in every schools, of course, they have a curriculum, right?
0: Mm-hmm.
5: My question is there like any significant difference between the curriculum in Indonesia and the curriculum in America?
0: Mm-hmm.
5: Like, are there any different things that makes you wonder if our curriculum is truly effective or not? Yeah.
2: Sorry. Yeah, there are significant difference. True. Like, we have a moving class there.
0: Oh yeah.
2: So
0: I get it.
2: Instead of staying in one class, we like change to like a different class every year.
0: We saw that. Because like in those movies where every time you get a class, like kalender jadwal satu hari itu, misal from math terus ke English, you get different classmate and also different class, right?
2: Yes.
3: Yes.
2: Yeah. Well, it's like we moved to a different class.
3: Mm-hmm.
2: It took us like 15 minutes. So there is like 15 minutes gap in every class.
0: Mm-hmm.
2: We need to be at the class at that like 15 minutes between that gap.
3: Ooh,
2: yeah.
3: Wow.
2: Mm-hmm. Yeah.
3: I want to ask too about the maybe like apa bedanya sekolah di US dan di sini, kayak ada nggak sih perbedaan pertemanan, the circle, and also how they teach you,
0: mm-hmm.
3: how you learn about anything there. Like, ada nggak sih perbedaan bener-bener beda banget sampai kayak wah, and better mana, better Indo atau US gitu?
2: I couldn't pick, kayak aku nggak bisa milih yang mana lebih bagus, karena I think in a way in Indonesia has grown a lot. 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
0: I think it's
2: growing a lot. 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
3: Oh.
2: Gitu. 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And there are like in final we did project. Jadi kayak we work, like we also like kayak mas terjun ke lapangan kayak gitu-gitu loh.
3: Oh,
5: that's really cool actually.
0: Yeah, I would love to experience that in Indonesia.
2: Yeah.
0: Right?
5: Ministry of Education, if you're watching this.
0: Yeah, if you're watching this, take notes.
5: Yeah,
0: take notes.
2: Yes, cause aku ingat banget ketika aku pertama kali masuk ke sekolah, the first time I went to my school, itu buat milih mata pelajaran kan, and I get so confused because I take advanced English in Indonesia, tapi we know like the English in here and there is totally different. Tapi aku challenge myself to just take advanced English, then it's super helpful, super duper helpful. Because if you're like planning mungkin mau daftar LPDP or like beasiswa Garuda, you need to make an essay. Ya, ada kelas di sana di mana kita tuh belajar essay, how to write essay, titik komanya atau
0: that's very, very wow.
2: So the class is called AP Language Composition.
0: Oh, yeah, I know.
2: I love that class a lot.
3: Interesting.
0: Because I'm pretty sure in Indonesia, if you want to learn how to write an essay, you have to specifically tell your like teacher like to teach you, right?
2: Yeah.
0: Because in kayak di kelas bahasa Indonesia, mereka itu lebih enhance ke teks and like jarang. I feel like jarang banget ada guru yang enhance-nya tuh ke kaidah kebahasaan.
2: Benar.
0: Right. Kecuali guru kedis Semansa. I love you Semansa.
2: Yes.
3: Yes.
0: Shout out to Bu Usni. I love you so much Bu Usni.
2: Yeah.
0: Because I'm pretty sure in UTBK too, itu kan ada PBM, right?
2: Yeah.
0: Ada kayak membaca dan penulis. And it you have to be very careful on like spot kesalahan di dalam satu teks. And that's very hard. Kalau misalnya kalian belajarnya tuh kayak cuma SKS tentang gitu. I was actually very struggling with that, even though I know kayak the hukum-hukumnya kayak gimana. Tapi kayak there are some points yang oh ternyata nggak dibahas sama guruku dulu, and like nanti kalau belajar UTBK baru ngerti gitu. And I think that is kayak itu seberapa lack Indonesia was when it comes to like education ke bahasanya sendiri.
2: Yeah, right.
0: Kayak kaidah kebahasaannya. 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I was like,
3: oh,
0: you guys don't know EYD or like PUEBI, kalian nggak tahu. Jadi kayak I think maybe teachers who are watching this or like people yang mengajar lah ya, mungkin tentor di les or teachers, you guys can take notes for this, cause I feel like ini bakal lebih worth it untuk diajarin ke anak-anaknya, right?
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0: 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I mean like that's very late for you to actually know those basic things.
2: Yeah.
0: I think udah harusnya udah dari SD or udah dari SMP itu dikasih tahu, cause we know that SMA itu we need we need the skill to like write essays or like simply write something, maybe text, dan kamu udah tahu bagaimana cara write-nya. 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I mean that's good. Tapi the amount of like people yang masuk ke situ simply because they don't know, itu kayak very concerning, right? Makanya guru-guru, everyone who's watching, please teach your kids, teach your students how to write an essay, because I think itu apply to every single major, like even in math, even in anything, like even in decafe, for example, you need those basic things.
2: Yes, absolutely.
3: Actually I experienced this too, but different. Jujur ini agak menyedihkan for me, because in their level, in like 8th grade, I have a friend, I can tell his, I can
0: yeah we tell don't tell don't tell
3: anonymous. So she actually my like mate, my sebangku,
0: chairmate.
3: So we ever have like tugas bahasa Indonesia, and she asked me about a question that really simple, that bahkan pertanyaannya pun itu soal opininya, opininya, then she literally asked me like, Naila, apa ya jawabannya ini? So I was like,
6: just think yourself, like ini pertanyaannya opini loh. 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
6: 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Yeah. Menurutku itu. Yeah, karena kayak so it's really sad kayak untuk pertanyaan sekecil itu mereka bahkan enggak ngerti gitu.
5: It's actually kind of concerning considering how many students in Indonesia experience the same thing.
0: Yeah.
5: So like I think it have like connection to the curriculum itself.
6: Yeah.
5: So yeah.
0: I think rather than giving your students, like for the Ministry of Education, please take note. Rather than giving so many assessments, so many tasks, so many TK and stuff, UTBK and stuff, I think you should focus on how to make them actually understand the curriculum.
6: Yeah.
0: Understand what they're like studying for, right?
6: Mm-hmm.
0: Karena saya mau jujur, pas TK itu I was struggling so bad.
6: Yeah.
0: Like banyak sekali hal yang kayak tiba-tiba ada TKA, tiba-tiba kayak I have to like study from kelas 10 sampai kelas 12, which itu nggak gampang guys. I mean like I have to rewind apa aja yang harus dipelajarin kemarin-kemarin and like it's very hard. Terus apalagi tentang bahasa Indonesia, there's still banyak soal-soal yang masih ambigu, banyak soal yang menurutku masih keliru. Maaf ya, menurut aku masih keliru, even though I'm not a professional at this, but I feel like at some point I cannot understand the meaning of the like the questions and stuff. So, I mean, rather than giving so many tests, please make a curriculum where student itu lebih ngerti ke pelajarannya rather than making them suffer from too many tasks.
7: Yeah, right? That's true. That's completely true.
6: And Indonesian problem is the curriculum always make us have to learn all of the subject and doesn't want to make us to choose the
0: which subject we have to specify
6: that really interesting and menguasainya gitu. So it's so really things, normal things maybe. No, it's we can be being disnormalized, but kayak ini udah banyak banget dan kayak anak-anak art bahkan dipaksa suruh bisa akademik sedangkan mereka tuh bukan di situ kemampuannya.
5: Basically, we're forced to like consume information that maybe are not capable for us, making like some students in Indonesia do not know to express themselves, which leads to like sometimes kayak kurangnya sumber daya manusia di Indonesia gitu. So like
7: But like at the same time, we're actually lucky because we got we're in the year, like we're in the generation where they actually change have those paket. But itu menurut aku sangat amat efektif. But maybe they could like fix it and offered more mata pelajaran instead of just put for 4-4 gitu.
0: Yeah, benar. I understand.
5: And also I think it's only for senior high school, right?
7: Yeah.
5: As a junior high schooler do not get it yet, so I think it's better if it get implemented into all kind of levels, you know.
0: So like so they know what their interest lebih dini, right?
5: Yeah.
0: So I think it is almost 1 hour of us speaking.
7: Wow.
0: And I actually had so much fun with Zara today. How about Naila and also Fajrin? What do you guys think?
5: It's really fun to share our experiences together, especially
0: we connected, right?
6: Absolutely.
7: Okay. Yes.
0: So maybe Zara, I think, do you have any last word? Any last word?
7: Is it a closing statement?
0: Yeah, closing statement for teman-teman Pro 1 yang sedang mendengarkan, yang sedang menonton our TikTok live right now. Like pesan untuk mereka, like what do they need to do? Enggak sih, lebih ke pesan aja ke mereka sih.
7: So first of all, like it is a huge, like a big honor for me to be invited here and talk to all of you. One thing I want to share is that student in Indonesia, they have to start to know about themselves.
0: Exactly.
7: Get to know yourself and always remember, like, in this world, don't like reflecting yourself in others. Just care, like, at this point, just get to know yourself first, and then like getting to know other people.
0: Yeah.
7: And another thing, I think English has not implemented pretty well in here.
0: Yeah.
7: Karena there are limited platform di mana kita bisa berinteraksi in English.
6: Yeah, yeah.
0: This is the right place.
7: Yes.
0: So, so for you people, come here. So, creepy deh.
5: I actually still have a lot of questions, but because of the limited time, I think we just need to stop it here, which is really unfortunate because like we can like chit chat a little bit longer, maybe for the next hours.
7: Yes,
5: but it's really unfortunate.
0: Okay, I think that's it, people. Thank you for Zahra. Thank you for Naila. Thank you for Fajrin. Thank you for Kak Jihan on the back.
1: Thank you, Kak Jihan. 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
7: 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Dan I feel like that's a really good thing to teach your like kids from even a little
1: and know the reason how you choose them.
7: Wow,
1: ini menarik guys, dan semoga teman-teman nanti bisa lebih apa ya, lebih menyebarkan lagi spread ya the awareness of tentang critical thinking lah, tentang harusnya kita belajar berbahasa Inggris ya, karena kadang-kadang kita suka, ah udahlah ngapain belajar bahasa Inggris. 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
6: In this economy.
1: But sebelum kita pamit, mungkin I have a question, one question to Zahra. Zahra, I mean like you went to Colorado and support orang tua itu kan very important. So how your parents support you and when you tell them about I want to go to Colorado, gimana ekspresi mereka untuk pertama kali? Dalam kalimat yang singkat lah, ceritain coba sedikit.
7: They are like sad. At the first time they didn't want me to go, like no. But I tried to like persuade them. I'm committed. I want to go. So I tell them that it'll be fine. It is gonna be another experience, and I'm sure I believed myself. I believe that I'll be able to survive. It is gonna be a it is gonna be a huge experience that would help me to find myself, and I'm gonna do it. So I tell them that I really want to do it, and they were like, "If that's your choice, then we're just gonna, you know, follow what you're."
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7: That is very important.
1: Gitu. karena kita benar-benar sudah di generasi yang berbeda dan ketika kita nggak bisa akan tertinggal, betul tidak?
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1: Setuju.
5: Setuju. Setuju. Our main supporter is our parents.
1: 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Ya. Oke, sudah pukul